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2: This is crazy. Now we can't wipe our butts cheaply?
1: 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By the way, I don't like to wipe my butt cheaply anyway. 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
2: triple ply.
1: The single ply toilet paper goes right through.
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1: Finger.
2: You need the wipes. 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
2: No, you don't need them all. As long as you got that wipe, you good.
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2: got
1: to go 2-ply toilet paper. You got to do dude wipes. That's how you... yourself right. All right,
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2: What it do, boo?
1: Shout out to our boy AZ Chike hanging out with us, man. Listen, AZ Chike just dropped his new record featuring Tyler, the Creator. It's called Look Like My Mama. Now, in this music video, I noticed y'all reenacted some movie scenes. Napoleon Dynamite is the cover of the single. Can you talk about what inspired y'all to do the Napoleon Dynamite thing?
3: It was the director's idea. We actually reenacted 5 movies for the video.
1: Okay.
3: And we reenacted 5. 2 of my favorite movies, 2 of Tyler's favorite movies, and 1 movie we both like in common. Napoleon Dynamite just ended up being one of them.
1: Mm-hmm.
3: So we dressed and did the whole for all 5 movies. It's Napoleon, Men in Black, Paid in Full, Sinners, and Dead President.
1: Dead President.
3: Yeah. So we just reenacted all of them. That was the best picture to me.
1: All right, so you announced that your new album, No Rest for the Wicked, is finally coming September 18th. Let's talk about it, man. Tell me about this album artwork. Who is that on the cover?
3: That's my grandma, bro. I picked that picture because she fits the name of that, right? No Rest for the Wicked is basically bad shit gonna happen, right? Like, and it's up to you how you distribute your energy. And it was a lot of bad shit happening for her at that time, but in that picture, you can't tell. Her head tilted back, she got the blood in her hand.
1: Yeah.
3: But she was on hard drug. Her daughter, my mother, was attended to that. Like, my mother sold hard drugs. We grew up in a crack era. It was either right before or during when she found out she had breast cancer. That's why I chose that one again. She got the pink shirt on. Right. It just, that picture was yelling at me. Like, right. You know what I'm saying? And through all the bad shit, she never stopped loving us, though. You understand what I'm saying? And I think she just fit the name perfectly. It didn't have to be all artsy and No Rest for the Wicked. It's devils and claws and angels. Like, it don't need to be all that. You know what I'm saying? It was just a representation.
1: So shout out to AZ Chike, man. Listen, the new album, I'm looking forward to it. I got some details about it. Everyone should be really excited. That's all I'm going to say. Go watch the full interview on YouTube right now, bootlegkev.com. We're jumping into People's Mix up next.
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0: Andre Jefferson Jr.
1: What it do, bro?
0: Inside the People's Mix on your Friday, man. You know, this is the last week of preseason, and we got the NFL football season starting real soon. Are you excited?
1: Yeah, whatever.
0: Hit us up, 877-817-2888 with your weekend plans. What are you getting into? I got to catch up on TV this weekend, James. I think I'm finally going to start this House of Dragons.
1: What? No, watch Love Island. A new season about to come out.
0: I can't watch Love Island.
1: Oh, okay. See, that's the problem. You fantasy
0: football. They renewed
1: football.
0: It, right? Season 9?
1: Yeah, sure did.
0: Yeah, now I'm straight. They keep that. Let's get into some new music right now, though, man. Belly Gang, Kush, 21 Savage. WTF going. It's the bootleg.

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Keep my number in case of emergencies. 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

0: is the number. It's Friday, man. Tell us what's got you pissed off, annoyed, all that. We like to call it the daily hate. Anything you're hating on?
1: I'm hating on people that's hating on the GTA 6 stuff that came out yesterday. Like, it was fire. Wait for the whole...

0: 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What's up? 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I just want to remind you guys, if you listen to Lauren and I throughout the week, maybe you should watch us as well. 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
2: 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You better get off.
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0: 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You know the

0: I'm in a space popping gun. 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I got a roster full of stars. 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
0: Lot of I am wise when I'm looking at my texts like. 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
2: Rock your hips. 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
3: Like what?
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0: 10, girl, you a 10. Girl, you a 10, girl, you a 10, girl, you a 10. 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
3: Yo, he ain't messing with no average chick. 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

0: 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What's up? 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

0: What's up, Gino here with you. I just want to remind you guys, if you listen to Lauren and I throughout the week, maybe you should watch us as well. 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

0: What's up, Gino here with you. I just want to remind you guys, if you listen to Lauren and I throughout the week, maybe you should watch us as well. 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
1: Esmeralda.
2: And Jesse.
0: And Jesse. Okay, and then tell everyone about the name of your business, where you guys are located, and what you do.
1: So the name of our business is Belia's Apples and Treats. We are located at
2: 6149 McCardle Road.
1: I can never remember the address. Like, I always get it wrong.
0: That's okay.
1: and we do all kinds of candy apples, caramel apples, candied anything pretty much, chocolate anything.
2: Candied fruits, and yeah, anything that I can put chocolate on.
0: Very cool. I heard you guys also did like special order items.
1: Yes, we do. So we do custom treats for businesses. We do pretty much anything customized that you need.
2: So like
1: sweets tables.
2: Logos, you know, if your business has a logo, we can put it on
0: there.
2: That's
0: neat. Or like if you're graduating, maybe like your high school mascot. Yeah.
2: Yeah. Match colors. And like she said, candy tables, that's our big thing. So it's candy tables for like quinceañeras, weddings, you know, any huge event. You know, we've done hundreds of apples at one time.
0: Very cool. All right. Awesome. Well, we're going to be doing a giveaway coming up here in about 20 minutes. Do you want to tell everyone what we're giving away?
1: We're going to give away a gift card for $20 for anything in our store.
0: Mm-hmm. Very cool. So we're going to have more details on that coming up. So be sure to keep it locked here on Hot Z95.

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2: Hot D95, you are back inside Local Sabado, brought to you by our friends over at Tokyo Downtown. And we are here with Esmeralda and Jesse from Balia's Apples and Treats. So I wanted to ask you guys, what is the most popular candy apples that you sell?
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2: So there's different variations of it. 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
3: My favorite, well, I'm a caramel girl, so I like caramel, pecan, and chocolate.
2: Very cool. What about you?
4: 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Oh, my God, it's so good.
2: I walked into the store the other day, and I saw that you guys had like these little keychains filled with goo. What is that?
3: We make our own chamoys, and we do all flavors. 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
4: Mango.
3: Mango, any flavor you can think of, we make. And so a lot of people like to take them, like to go, you know, put it on their drinks, or like my husband loves to eat it on popcorn.
2: Yeah.
4: Or fruit.
2: Yeah. Very cool. No, I had a clip, and I was like, oh my God, I could put this in my purse.
3: Yeah, you can take it with you anywhere. And
2: yeah, that's awesome. All right, well, we're going to be doing our giveaway here in 15 minutes, where you guys are going to be giving away a $20 gift card. So be sure to keep it locked here on Z95. We're going to have all those details coming right up.

0: 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We are back inside Local Sabado. I've got my two co-hosts here.
1: Esmeralda.
2: Jesse.
0: They are from the Leah's Apples and Treats. Where are you guys located at?
3: 6149 McCarl Road.
0: I was going to ask you guys, do you have any like weird requests or special requests from customers?
3: Oh, yeah.
1: We always get weird requests and we can pretty much do anything. One of the weirdest ones I thought was crazy was a person wanted me to make a candy apple and then dip it in caramel. And I was like, is that a thing? It's just weird.
0: Oh, so it's hard, like sugar, but like with extra sugar, I guess.
3: Hard candy and then caramel over it.
1: Yeah.
0: I wonder how their teeth like. Do you think their teeth got stuck together and they're like...
3: I don't know. They've never asked again.
0: I don't know. Do y'all have any weird concoctions that y'all like to come up with on your own?
1: I mean, we do a lot of like these different candied things. So we'll like get like an apple and we'll throw our candy grapes and then our Kool-Aid pickles in it. And then we'll drizzle it with chamoy and put all these candies in it. And the people like, they want that stuff. You know,
0: yeah, that's like Instagrammable. Yeah.
3: I'll do slushies because we got lots of different slushies. So my favorite was when we did
1: the blue raz was his
3: blue raz.
1: I love the watermelon.
3: We did blue raz slushie, and I put candy grapes, candy pineapples, and drizzled it with liquid chamoy.
0: Oh my god.
3: Oh my gosh. Like, I was like, okay, this is why people are going crazy over this.
0: You need to stop. You're making me hungry. You didn't bring anything with you today either. All right. Well, we're going to be doing your giveaway. So what are we giving away?
1: We're going to give away a $20 gift card to anything in our shop.
0: Perfect. All you have to do is text your first and last name to 560-5595, and we are going to pick one random lucky winner. So once again, text your first and last name to 560-5595, and good luck.

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0: Z95, you're back inside local Sabado with Jesse and Esmeralda from Belia's Apples and Treats. We are going to be doing a game. It's called Rapid Fire. Are you ready?
1: Yes.
0: Okay, caramel apple or candy apple?
1: Candy.
0: I don't caramel. Milk chocolate or white chocolate?
1: Regular chocolate.
0: White chocolate. Okay, cool. Strawberries or apples?
2: Strawberries.
1: Well, who's going first?
0: Go. I'm
1: sorry. Apples.
2: Strawberries.
0: Sweet or spicy?
1: Sweet.
2: Sweet.
0: Favorite treat you make and sell?
1: I would say pineapple chamoy.
2: Candy, the blue raspberry candy grapes. I am so addicted to those things.
0: And the best topping?
1: Heath.
0: Are you serious, Heath?
1: Yeah.
0: That's such a random one.
2: Right?
0: That's so random. Okay, yours?
2: I would think pecans. Pecans and chocolate.
0: Oh, interesting. Yeah. Awesome. Well, that was fun. Okay, we're going to be checking in with you in about 10 more minutes, and we're going to have some really cool stuff coming up, so be sure to keep it locked here on Z.

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0: Z95, back inside Local Sabado, brought to you by our friends over at the Crown Jewel in Dokyo downtown. Now, you guys are going to be on the streets this weekend, right?
1: Yes, actually next week, we're going to be on Tuesday, we're going to be at Blues Days at Texas A&M University, and we will be at the Art Walk this next Friday.
0: Awesome. Well, then hopefully I'll see you guys out there. Maybe I'll go and be like, hey, I'll take an apple. Yeah, or what are you guys going to be having out there? Do you have like the full spread, or is it going to be like...
1: Full spread, just limited, but yeah, pretty much everything.
0: Very cool. All right, awesome. And then how do we find you guys on like online in that kind of world?
1: So on that one, we're on Facebook, Belia, and we are on Instagram at Belias with an S. We're on TikTok, and also check out our website.
0: Very cool. How does the website

0: Light work, does it do anything like special?
1: Yeah, it sings to you. No,
0: it sings to you. Sings to you. Yeah.
1: If I just do that, it says belia.com. You can actually order online. We have most of our products on there. We're always adding new products that we have. 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So check us out.
0: Very cool. Thank you guys for coming in today and being on the show.
2: Thanks for having us.
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3: Hey, I've been waiting all night for this moment. 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I've been picturing you taking off your clothes for me. 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

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But right now, kicking it off with some J. Cole. 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

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So do you know someone with a birthday coming up this week? 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

at Z95. So if you guys are looking for something fun to do tonight, SnapGuzz is doing Nostalgia Night. So the weather might be hot, but you know what? The cars are super cool. So go on out, check out all the rides, and grab some great food. They have things called like Dixie Burgers, tacos, onion rings, and so much more. Great fun for all the family. It's all happening tonight at 4760 Leopard, down the street from the radio station.

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2: Hey there, Corpus Christi. It's me, Tommy Cool. 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And I ask you, why do people put off the important stuff? 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Now, I realize the phrase air conditioning doesn't arouse your curiosity quite like Buona Tom, but air conditioning problems almost never happen when they're convenient. So for the love of Buona Tom, don't put it off. 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

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And coming up this hour, I have all the tea on where you need to be this weekend. So if you guys are looking for something fun to do, keep it here on Hot Z95 because I'm going to have all those details coming up.

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Hot Z95. So if you're in the mood to go swimming, the YWCA of Corpus Christi over on Corona is doing their pool party series. It's open to the public, 18 and up only. It's happening right now all the way until 2 o'clock. There's going to be a live DJ, pool game, snacks, and drinks are provided. And there's just good vibes overall. So if you're looking for something fun to do and you're over 18, go check it out.

0: 10. Girl, you a 10, girl, you a 10, girl, you a 10. Girl, you a 10, girl, you a 10, girl, you a 10. Girl, you a 10, girl, you a 10, girl, you a 10.
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4: 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Hey, I've been waiting all night for this moment. 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

Jesse's Party Station, Hot Z95. It's your girl, Tiffany Lynn, here on your radio. Coming up this hour, we're talking music from Tyla, Beyonce, Future, and so much more. But right now, one of my personal favorites, Ariana Grande, Hate That I Made You Love Me.

asked y'all to finish the sentence. If I won the lottery, the first thing I would do is, and Marcy said, pay the taxes. It's so true. Literally, girl, how much do you owe? You might want to start making payments now. Also, Kristen said, obviously, take a vacation. Gary's smart, because Gary said he's going to hire a financial advisor because he would not know how to act. Honestly, me, I wouldn't tell no one, but I'm pretty sure there'd be signs because you'd probably see me, like, less stressed. Honestly, right? Money solves all problems.

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y'all to finish the sentence. If I won the lottery, the first thing I would do is, and you guys do not disappoint with your comments. Stacy said, you know, if I just come up missing, mind your business. Stacy, no, I need you. I need you to pay off all my debt. Hilda said she would help all the kids in need. Honestly, Hilda, you're the real MVP. That'd be amazing, and I hope you win the lottery. Good luck. Jasmine, she would pay her student loans. Literally same, because how in the world do I owe 70K? Like, that's never getting paid off. What are the lottery numbers? Someone tell me. What are we doing? 369? Is that fine? I don't know.

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11: 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What up, man? It's your boy DJ Pup Dog about to count down the top 30 songs of the week. Lots going on. My guy Isaiah Rashad, who's got a top 10 record.

0: there with us. I got birthday rewinds from Beyonce, and right before the number one song, I do have that old school quick mix. Shout out to everybody rocking with us all throughout New England on Boston's Jammin' 94.5 Huge Signal. Links into Connecticut, Maine, New Hampshire, Rhode Island. Shout out to my guy Dylan out there. We out in Tucson, Arizona on Hot 98.3. Tag us up. Let us know where you're checking us out from, right? Getting into the countdown for the first time right here is Lil Uzi Vert with Poured.
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Who's taking that number one spot this week? Will it be Shakira and Burna Boy?

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Right after song number 16, my guy Isaiah Rashad, he's got a top 10 song with this one.

0: Man Scoop passed away this weekend at the young age of 53, 2 years ago, back in 2024. We definitely got to play Be Faithful. Monday, August 31st, Joe Budden, he turns 46. He shares a birthday with Chris Tucker, who turns 55. Boss Man D-Lo, he turns 28. Tuesday, September 1st, Zendaya, she turns 30. Wednesday, September 2nd, Keanu Reeves, he turns 62. He shares a birthday with Salma Hayek, who turns 60. She looks amazing still. Funny guy Cat Williams, he turns 55. Thursday, September 3rd, the homie DJ Envy, he turns 49. Friday, September 4th, funny guy Damon Wayans, he turns 66, and he shares a birthday with Beyonce, who turns 45. Let's drop this classic B right here. Yo, Queen B, talk to him real quick.
1: What's up, I'm Beyonce, and you're live in the mix with DJ Pup Dawg. Hey, Pup, you got some pretty eyes. I can

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0: 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We out in Florida on 105.5 The Beat. Shorty and Quest, what up? Shouts to everybody rocking with us out in the LA Riverside area on 99.1 KGGI. Tag us up. Let us know where you're checking us out from, right? Kid Laroi and Kehlani is going to keep it going right now. Let's go.
1: It's song number 24 right here

0: going to take that number one spot. Put those guesses in right now. Hit me up. It's at DJ Pup Dog. 22 songs till we find out. Let's do a flashback real quick. Not a birthday, but death anniversary this weekend. We lost one of the greatest hype mans out there, Fat Man Scoop. Let's drop this classic one. This will always be a go-to party starter, man. It's Be Faithful. Come on.
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0: Mads Max coming in at song number 21. 20 songs till we find out who's going to take that number one spot this weekend. What was the number one song this exact weekend last year at this time? The guy who's been shutting it down on that stadium tour, it's Chris Brown right here with Holy Blindfold. Yo, Breezy, talk to him real quick.
1: Yeah, it's Chris.

Top 30 flashback right there. That was the number one song this exact weekend last year at this time. 20 songs till we find out who's going to take that number one spot for this weekend of 2026. Let's do a future hit real quick. Nipsey Hussle dropped a full album, man. Let's drop this one right here with Ty Dolla Sign and Cardi B. This one's called I Just Wanna Know. Check this one out.

Nipsey, Ty Dolla $ign, and Cardi B right there as a future hit. It's called I Just Want to Know. What are your thoughts about that, man? You want that song to be in the countdown? You got to download it, stream it, request it. Once it gets to the top 30, it gets right here on your favorite station, right? We got 20 of the biggest songs coming up. It's still summertime. I haven't dropped this all summer yet. Let's do a flashback real quick for Fresh Prince. You know, this always goes off. It's summertime. Come on.

0: A top 30 summertime flashback right there. Forever summertime classic. What's your, like, go-to barbecue or cookout song? Hit me up so we can rock that for you, all right? We got 20 of the biggest songs coming up. Plus, right after song number 16, Isaiah Rashad. He's got a top 10 song out. He's going to be on air with me. Momo Boyd with Oops is going to keep it going next. Don't go anywhere. We'll be right back.
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0: there I was. Temperatures hitting 115. I'm in Mrs. Caldwell's attic with a stubborn air conditioner.
1: And you were the only one crazy enough to go in there.
0: And I'm the only one brave enough to go in there.
1: Sure. Okay. We'll go with that.
0: Do your worst, sir.
1: Okay, here's a nasty one. Gonna take a long time, and it's going to be hot.
0: I don't know the meaning of hot.
1: You will by the time you get back here.
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1: Jesse, how did it all turn out?
0: Amazing. I think I earned this glass of ice water, sir.
1: What makes someone want to choose the worst assignments possible, Jesse?
0: Because it feels so good when you stop, sir.
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17: 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What up, man? It's your boy DJ Pup Dog counting it down right here on your favorite station. If you're just joining in, you're a little late. I already did 10 of the top 30 records. You're in at a good time, though. I got 20 of the biggest songs coming up. Right after song number 16, Isaiah Rashad, who's got a top 10 song out with Same-ish. He's going to be on air with me. And right before the number one song, I do have that old school quick mix going down, right? Shout out to everybody rocking with us out in Corpus Christi on Hot Z95. Gino, what's up? It was nice to hang with you last week out in LA. Shout out to everybody rocking with us out in San Diego on Jammin' 95.7. Frankie B and Chino, what up? Tag us up. Let us know where you're checking us out from, all right?

Right there, coming in at song number 19. This countdown is your countdown from your downloads, your streams, your requests. I compile them up right here on your favorite station. We got 18 of the biggest songs coming up. Plus, right after song number 16, Isaiah Rashad, he's going to be on. But right now, it's time for celebrity birthdays.

0: Maniscalco passed away this weekend at the young age of 53, 2 years ago, back in 2024. We definitely got to play Be Faithful. Monday, August 31st, Joe Budden, he turns 46. He shares a birthday with Chris Tucker, who turns 55. Boss Man D-Lo, he turns 28. Tuesday, September 1st, Zendaya, she turns 30. Wednesday, September 2nd, Keanu Reeves, he turns 62. He shares a birthday with Salma Hayek, who turns 60. She looks amazing still. Funny guy, Cat Williams, he turns 55. Thursday, September 3rd, the homie DJ Envy, he turns 49. Friday, September 4th, funny guy Damon Wayans, he turns 66, and he shares a birthday with Beyonce, who turns 45. Let's drop this classic B right here. Yo, Queen B, talk to him real quick.
1: What's up? I'm Beyonce, and you're live in the mix.

0: It's been awful. He's been on the road. He's going to be on air with me after song number 16, which is two songs away. Drake is going to keep it going right now. Come on.
1: It's song number 17 right here on DJ Pup Dog's Top 30 Countdown.

Oh, Drizzy Drake coming in at song number 17. He's got, what, 3 songs on the countdown? That one, Shebang, and Janna Shut the F Up. If this was a club countdown, you would definitely hear Cheetah Print, too, because Cheetah Print definitely goes off in the clubs. Right after this one from Tim's, Isaiah Rashad.

0: That's song number 16, beautiful voice right there. We lost another beautiful voice this past Tuesday. Dolly Parton passing away at the age of 80. Man, she did so much for every culture, man. She's definitely going to be missed. We're at the halfway point, man. 15 of the biggest songs coming up. Plus, right before the number one song, I do have that old school quick mix. But right now, let's stop down the countdown. In the studio right now, straight from the TDE camp, walks in with fruit and a book. I've never seen that, bro.
1: Yeah.
0: Isaiah Rashad, what's up, bro?
1: What's up, brother?
0: I've never seen, I've never seen fruit either, bro. You were like, you're actually reading in between stuff right now.
1: Yeah.
0: And I asked you what book you're reading. You said this is your second time reading this?
1: Yeah,
0: what is this book?
1: Avengers Time Runs Out. I just finished reading Heavy.
0: How many books do you do like a week?
1: I'm not one of them.
0: Oh, yeah, okay.
1: I read for fun, not to count. You know what I'm saying? Yeah, if they get finished, they get finished. If I find something else.
0: And then
1: I'm working on my attention span.
0: And you said this is a couple of times you're reading this, and then you made it make sense. Like, it's just like watching a movie.
1: Yeah.
0: Finding things that you might have missed.
1: Yeah, my imagination is pretty vivid, man. Oh, that's a gift. So yeah. When I read it, I kind of just start seeing it. And if it's good enough, I'm going to just want to finish it.
0: Is that one of your hobbies? What's some of the stuff you do when you're not working?
1: Oh, photography, light photography. I got to get another camera in New York.
0: Why New York? Why not?
1: Because I kept trying to get them mailed.
0: Oh, okay.
1: It's a specific camera. It's a Contax T2.
0: Got it.
1: It's like from like 93. Titanium camera though, because I was using this Canon Telemax Zoom.
0: Okay.
1: But it's plastic. Also from like 93, 94. Good infrared camera though. But it cracked and I need something more sturdy. And I got this Leica Q3, but I was trying to get out of digital. My little brother's been using it, just filming us around and everything.
0: Uh-huh.
1: I kind of f*** with film. Excuse my language.
0: It's all good, man. Isaiah Rashad's in here. You got a new album out, 16 tracks that's out right now. But you take your time with your album.
1: Yeah.
0: You really take your time.
1: Yeah. I love it, man. I love like the work aspect of everything. I've always been in love with putting together the process.
0: Well, you've had a lot of success, though. So how do you, are you on social media? Do you like listen to the comments, like people always asking for more stuff from you?
1: I mean, kind of. Like, I peep them. I definitely peep like the Reddit pages and the Discord. And I try to have like, you know what I'm saying, some correspondence and some camaraderie with everybody on that type of level. But for the most part, I be on the internet like everybody else, like trying to make myself laugh.
0: Make yourself laugh.
1: Yeah.
0: There it is,
1: just
0: man.
1: Just trying to, you know what I'm saying, find something interesting.
0: It's been awful. It's out right now. So, okay, the first year when you dropped your last album, which was 2021, you probably go on the road.
1: Yeah.
0: Promote the album.
1: Yeah.
0: Then after that, people think you're not doing anything. So what happens in that 3.5 years after the...
1: You record music, you take care of the family, that people don't be thinking you got family. And so you do that type of stuff. And then it's, you got to absorb like life.
0: Right.
1: If you're constantly regurgitating everything you immediately see, I don't know what kind of depth you could give to people.
0: And that's what I feel like your whole camp is like that. Like all of TDE is very like, you guys are all artists, like real artists.
1: Yeah. I mean... I feel like maybe the label kind of helps people see rappers and writers of that extent like as artists. But I feel like everybody artists. People just don't get themselves enough time to curate that and cultivate that and just love the process. Especially when you constantly trying to be, not constantly trying to be inspired, but constantly inspired by whatever, you know what I'm saying? Mm-hmm. You stay a student and students take a while.
0: There it is, man. Know? Isaiah Rashad's in here right now. Let's go back to I Got Wind of You and House of Burning, bro. What You Say was my ish back then.
1: Thank you. Then
0: you get into your discovery. How much your catalog is not one of those kind of catalogs where it's a one play listen. It's like a book.
1: Yeah.
0: You really have to listen to it a few times to understand to a certain degree. Like you obviously know the surface of it,
1: But
0: then your songs, you kind of resonated.
1: It's layered.
0: Later, right?
1: Definitely, it's definitely layered music for sure.
0: So how do you stay patient with that and telling people like listen to my words, man?
1: I don't. I mean, I feel like I found myself a couple times being like, you just read it.
0: Yeah.
1: More than anything else, especially this last album, because I did a good job of making sure everything was written out to deliver to a label. So the lyrics, usually I can admit that I like have slacked on turning in the lyrics.
0: Mm-hmm.
1: So knowing that, I never like question if somebody knows it, because it's hard to know it if it isn't like
0: right
1: out there correctly. But this album is, so I'm like, just read it. Read it. It's written just how I wrote it in my notebook.
0: Nice. That's what's up, man. Isaiah Rashad, it's been awful. Why the titles? House is Burning, then it's been awful. What's going on, bro?
1: I like titles that sound like books that kind of like sum up whatever chapter in life I'm in.
0: Okay.
1: You know? Like, The House Is Burning was, I was going through like a kind of like a friendship thing, like things with my friends and my family, to where I felt like the house that we had created together, the community we had created, was like going through a transition. Okay. And then my life in its

0: without. Yeah, I can do without it. Yeah,
1: yeah, right.
0: I got good people though.
1: Got it.
0: Good people helping me and keeping the blah away. But definitely.
1: That's awesome, man. Isaiah Rashad's in here right now. Bro, you got a top 10 song with the same ish, man. Isaiah, I got to keep this countdown going. We'll chop it up a little bit more. We'll put the whole thing up on the podcast, but I appreciate you taking the time and jumping on air with your boy. What do you want to leave everybody off with?
0: Hey, man, I love you, man. Everybody that has supported me the past 12, 13 years, crazy, man. I appreciate y'all coming, spending y'all time, standing in the rain, because it always rains whenever we're here for some reason. But you know what I'm saying? It's love.
1: There it is, man. Isaiah Rashad, appreciate you, bro.
0: Thank you.
1: All love, man. 15 of the biggest songs coming up. Mac Miller and Ty Dolla $ign with Cinderella is going to keep it going next. Don't go anywhere. We'll be right back.
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11: 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It's

0: Miller and Ty Dolla Sign. Song is super old, but I don't know. It came back to life and it's back on the charts, man. It's your boy Pub Dog counting it down right here on your favorite station. Shout out to everybody rocking with us out in New York on jams. Terry, what's going on? We all over Maine on Hot Radio Maine. Just had a show with Shaggy out there. Big shout out to our team out there. Ryan DeLon, what's going on? Tag us up. Let us know where you're checking us out from, right? Lil Baby's going to keep it going right now with Dead Fresh. Come on.
1: It's song number 14 right here.

0: So fast, man. That thing is flying up. It's a great record. Big shouts to Cardi B. Premiered her new one with Nipsey Hussle and Ty Dolla $ign. If you missed it, I'll podcast this whole show up when the weekend is done. We got 12 of the biggest songs coming up. Let's do a flashback for Mario. It was his birthday on Thursday. Let's drop this classic one right here. Yo, Mario, talk to him real quick.
1: Yo, what's up, y'all? This is Mario.

0: with Chris Brown. It was his birthday this past Thursday. Let me know some of your favorite Mario records so we can rock one for you. Future is going to keep it going right now with California Girls.
1: It's song number 12 right here on D.

0: future hit right there from Honey Baby and JID. If you want that song to be on the countdown, you gotta download the stream and request it. Once it gets to the top 30, it gets right here on your favorite station. Let's do a flashback for Fat Man Scoop, but not a birthday, but a death anniversary. We lost him at the young age of 53 2 years ago. Let's drop this one with Missy, Sierra, and Fat Man Scoop. It's Lose Control. Come on.
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0: Fat Matt Scoop. We lost him at the young age of 53 2 years ago in 2024. Let me know some of your favorite Fat Matt Scoop records. His voice will definitely live on. His voice will always be that party starter. We got 10 of the biggest songs coming up. Plus, right before the number one song, I do have that old school quick mix. Trim with Coconut Water is going to keep it going next. Don't go anywhere. We'll be right back.
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2: Yes, let's go. What up, man? It's your boy DJ Pup Dog, counting down the top 30 songs of the week. If you're just joining in, now you're super late. Already did 20 of the top 30 records. All good. You're in at a good time. I got 10 of the biggest songs coming up. You did miss out on Isaiah Rashad. I'll podcast this whole show up when the weekend is done. Hit me up. It's at DJ Pup Dog. Trim with Coconut Water is going to kick it off right now. Come on.
1: It's song number 10 right here on DJ Pup Dog's top 30 countdown. Coconut.

Beyonce and Jay-Z right there coming in at song number 9. Shout out to everybody rocking with us out in the LA Riverside area on 99.1 KGGI. We all over New England on a huge signal out in Boston on Jammin 94.5. Shout out to my guy Dylan. Leaks into Connecticut, Maine, Rhode Island, New Hampshire. We out in Hawaii on 93.9 The Beat. Jamie, what's going on? Tag me up. Let me know where you're checking us out from, right? Who's taking that number one spot this week? Will it be Shakira and Burna Boy with Die Die?

songs take that number one spot. Put those guesses in right now. Hit me up. It's at DJ Pup Dog. 8 songs till we find out. Let's do a flashback real quick. We had TDE's very own Isaiah Rashad in here. Let's get the king and queen of TDE on as a flashback. Kendrick Lamar and SZA right here. It's All the Stars. Come on.

0: would say the king and queen of TDE, right? We had TDE artist Isaiah Rashad on air with us earlier. Had to drop that classic one right there. Drake is going to keep it going right now with Janice. Shut the F up. Come on.
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0: 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Ryan O'Brien, what's going on? We all over Pennsylvania on every signal out there on Loud Radio. Grooves and VJ, what up? Tag us up. Let us know where you're checking us out from. My guest earlier, Isaiah Rashad, who's got a top 10 song with this one. It's Same-ish. Come on.
1: It's song number 7.

0: And that's song number 7. He was on air with me after song number 16 earlier. If you missed it, I'll podcast this whole show up. You can find me up on my YouTube shorts and my TikTok. A lot of the interview clips get chopped up over there too. Hit me up. It's at DJ Pup Dog. I got celebrity birthdays going down right after this one from Phoenix Flexing. Come on.
1: It's

0: man. Let me know some of your favorite MJ records so we can rock one for you. The Hype King, Fat Man Scoop, passed away this weekend at the young age of 53, 2 years ago, back in 2024. We definitely got to play Be Faithful. Monday, August 31st, Joe Budden, he turns 46. He shares a birthday with Chris Tucker, who turns 55. Boss Man D-Lo, he turns 28. Tuesday, September 1st, Zendaya, she turns 30. Wednesday, September 2nd, Keanu Reeves, he turns 62. He shares a birthday with Salma Hayek, who turns 60. She looks amazing still. Funny guy, Cat Williams, he turns 55. Thursday, September 3rd, the homie DJ Envy, he turns 49. Friday, September 4th, funny guy Damon Wayans, he turns 66, and he shares a birthday with Beyonce, who turns 45. Let's drop this classic B right here. Yo, Queen B, talk to him real quick.
1: What's up, I'm Beyonce, and you're live in the mix with DJ Pup Dawg. Hey, Pup, you got some pretty eyes. How can we get down?

there. She's turning 45 this weekend. Let me know some of your favorite Beyonce records so we can rock one for you. We got five of the biggest songs coming up. Let's do a future here real quick. The song is super dope. Big sample, man. It's called In Here from Chameleon. Come on.

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0: Old School Quick Mix. Before I get into this legacy, J. Cole, he's been on the road, and your boy got a shout out while he was on stage. Check this out.
1: This reminds me of like the come up, you know what I mean, in this rap, not the project that I got, but the actual like journey to get to where I'm at now. And as it started playing, I just remember, y'all made some noise for my nigga Puff Dog in this motherfucker. I seen him in the hallway. Our radio station was very supportive of it, and still to this day, I appreciate that shit. That's the type of shit I think about when that song is playing, how many shows you done did here early on, you know what I mean? And if you knew that one, I'd consider you a day one.
0: Shout out to the homie J. Cole. Here he is on the countdown with Legacy. Come on.
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0: shorty with such shebang. All of my ops, they diss. Please don't put me to the test. They tryna get back on the net. I'm tryna get back in the flesh.
1: Yeah. Shebang, Drizzy Drake, former number one song, drops down to number three. That means we have a new number one song coming up. And plus, right before the number one song, I do have that old school quick mix, all right? Runner up right here, Shakira and Burna Boy with Die Die. Come on.

Shakira and Burna Boy, that song is not going to die. I thought it would only last during FIFA Fever, but still sticking around, and this countdown is your countdown. If she gets that number one spot, it's going to be for her first number one song on the rhythm charts, man. Shout out to Shakira.

a problem, so somebody better take care of that. 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When your man ain't home, you can let him in. 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

0: It's been awful. 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Pretty solid. He's been on the road. Big shout out to Isaiah Rashad for being on. If you missed it, I'll podcast this whole show up when the weekend is done. I go by the name of DJ Pub Dog. Appreciate you hanging out with me for the last 3 hours. You can catch up with me and the squad. We got a YouTube page up and all that. It's at DJ Pub Dog Top 30 Countdown. 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And thank you to our syndicated partners at G Networks. And of course, thank you to you for rocking out with us. You are definitely part of the show. From your downloads, your streams, your requests, I just compile them up. This countdown is your countdown. I always leave you off with a positive quote. We just lost Dolly Parton on Tuesday, man. Let's let Dolly Parton do that positive quote.
1: You are enough, and anyone who tells you otherwise isn't worth your time. You got this. Yes, I'm talking to you. Other people didn't always believe in me, and in those times, I had to believe in myself. Plus, nothing's better than proving people wrong. Make a list of the things you love about yourself. They can be big or small. If you tell yourself enough nice things, eventually, you'll believe them too. Go in with confidence. You got in the door because you deserve to be there. Don't forget that.
0: Dolly Parton right there. Big RIP. Lost a legend this past Tuesday, man. She did so much for every community out there, man. She's definitely going to be missed. If you got a motivational or positive quote saved up in your phone, tag me up in it. Let me know what station you're listening to me on, and I'll shout you out if I run it, all right? I appreciate you hanging out with me. I go by the name of DJ Pub Dog. You can catch me on the air or up in the air. Either way, your boy Pub Dog is on its way up. Enjoy the rest of your day. Enjoy the rest of your week. Stay up, stay blessed. Do not forget to spread love and be kind. Pub Dog, I'm out. One love. Peace.
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11: I'm a professional truck driver. 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All of a sudden, I heard a big bang that knocked me off of my bed, and I end up hitting the steering wheel and the gear shift. And then when I got up, I looked at that. 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My son says, I got somebody that will help you. 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It all it takes is one call. And they says, come over, we got you. And if it wasn't for them, I wouldn't be walking right now. Herman always puts you first.
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1: Let's get the party started. See you at the bar, you was hardly talking. That's when I knew that your heart was scarring. Friends to lovers need a part to star in. Like, wait, babe, let me ask your pardon.

0: It's the Bootleg Kev Show, man. We in here. That's Shane's Andre Jefferson Jr.
1: What a do, boo?
0: Yes, sir. Another week in the books. Hope you're enjoying your weekend, all right? Look, coming up every week, we do the weekend hate. It is where you call us and you tell us what's got you annoyed, pissed off from the past week. We call it the hate, man. Get your hate on. 877-817-2888. Call, leave us a voicemail with your daily hate. James, anything you're hating on?
2: Look here, I hated it, but I'm glad it's over. But still, in this canter in the whole WNBA trans conversation.
0: I'm annoyed with it for sure. Because even like how you feel about that specific issue, I think we can all agree the way this guy is going about speaking out about it is very, very classless.
2: Yeah, like a cornball.
0: Yeah, for sure. Anyway, let's get into some new music right now. Big Sean, Sango, it's Big Little Lies.

Everybody's a, yeah, yeah. Always been a little mathematician. Lately, this cash I'm getting got me losing count of these bags. I've been moving too fast. Hard times don't last. Remember when cops are rats talking out my.

0: show.
1: What do you hate, Don?
2: Oh, I have a list. I'm telling you. The number one thing, flawed cameras. I'm hating on flawed cameras.
3: Come on.
2: I'm so sick and tired.
3: There you go. They're the devil, ain't they?
2: That. They are the devil. There and then go. Number two, HOAs, associations.
1: Oh, HOAs are the worst thing that has ever been invented in the world. They are pointless.
2: Thank you. Yeah.
3: Felt like a scam.
1: Listen, I had an HOA once, bro, and depending on where you would put your trash can out on the street, you would get a notice in the mail where they would find you. With a picture.
3: I know they hated you. Oh. The
1: trash can had to be facing a certain way.
3: Now that's crazy. So y'all pay extra to have a babysitter on your house. That's pretty much what it is.
1: You pay extra to have an authoritarian weirdo who lives two blocks over to, you know, drive by your house at noon to take photos to try to get you to pay a fine.
3: Oh, that's... See, you was upset with that one.
2: You're paying someone that doesn't have any say in their home to tell you what to do in your home.
1: Oh, that's 100%.
2: That's what it is.
1: Yeah, they have no say in their home, so they want to have some say at your house.
3: I just want to say I love the

0: than you two are having right
1: That's
0: now.
1: That's true. Anyway, appreciate you getting your weekend hit on. We hate HOAs over here. Your radio coming up. We got a dope show still coming up.
2: 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What's up, Gino? 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

0: with James Andre Jefferson Jr.
1: What it do, boo?
0: Yes, sir. Coming up, man, we got our boy representing Detroit. I'm talking about Skilla Baby. He's going to be hanging out on the show, man. So stay by your radio. Of course, his new album just dropped. Plus, he's got that new record, Face Card, with Chris Breezy. All right, so we're going to chop it up with him in a few. Let's get into some new music first, though. AZ Chike, who will be on the show next weekend, featuring Tyler, the Creator, man. This one right here is called Look Like My Mama on the Blue Bag Kev Show. Yes, Blue Bag Kev.

0: right, it's the Bootleg Kev Show, man. Our boy representing Detroit, Skilla Baby's new album, The Price of Fame. It is out. Make sure you support it. Let's talk about it, though, man. Skilla Baby's got Nas pretty much executive producing this album from a whole generation. How does the Nas thing end up happening? How do you connect with Nas? And what did you take from working with Nas on this album?
1: That's why I said that probably was the best bullet I ever caught. Only because certain people, I'm not saying they worked with me because I got shot, but it put me in certain rooms. And I ended up making this album, and somebody I know was playing it for Nas. And we was trying to figure out what Nas' role was going to be. At first, it just started with phone conversation. Then it went to, okay, do you want me to executive produce it? Then it went to, I want to help you with this. Then it went to, oh, I'm going to put a verse on this. So it's like, Nas does so many. He's like 50. He does so much stuff for me behind the scenes that no one knows. He makes phone calls. He connect dots. He putting together listening parties. He's playing this for this.

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1: Frank.
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1: Frank.
0: Stand up.
1: Frank.
0: Pass out.
1: Frank.
0: Wake up.
1: Frank.
0: Faded.
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1: It's the Bootleg Kev Show with James Andre Jefferson Jr.
2: What a deal, bro?
1: This is a crazy story, man. Everybody was talking about it this past week. San Francisco 49er owner Jed York.
2: Oh, yeah, boy went in, huh?
1: So he's worth $500 million?
2: Yeah, and his family's worth $8 billion.
1: Yeah, so this guy is obviously, by the way, a freshly divorced guy, but he's very rich, very wealthy. He got caught in an Ohio trailer park with a prostitute that he was attempting to pay $140 to for sexual favors.
2: Hey, that boy was in the trenches, but you would think if he had that much money, he would go to a better place for this activity.
1: Ohio trailer park with a $140 prostitute is insane.
2: He said, I need that.
1: Yo, gotta be crazy. By the way, he pled no contest, so we'll see what happens here. But yeah, I just am trying to figure out if you're worth $500 million. What are you doing in a trailer park in East Palestine, Ohio? Bro, my fantasy football dues are more than $140. It cost me $200 to play fantasy football this year. And this guy's over here trying to get something for $140. It's kind of crazy. It's like Costco.
2: Sounds more like Walmart prices.
1: Yeah, yeah. Shout out to Jed York, man. All right. A big bang bang Niner gang, quite literally.
2: Facts.
1: Let's get into some new music right now. Lil Baby, Dead Fresh, produced by Pharrell. It's on the Bootleg Kev Show.

0: 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We are a hometown tradition.
1: You ready?
2: Yeah.
0: Now celebrating 50 years of being Corpus Christi's favorite radio station. You

Everything I do is righteous. Betting on me is the right risk. Even in a f***ing crisis, I'm never on some switching sides. I switch gears to the night shift. Blacking out cause I'm enlightened. God talks to me in silence, but I hear him every time, man.

0: Let Kev Show holding it down with James Andre Jefferson.
1: What a dope,
0: hey man, shout out to Akon on tour with Neo right now. We got to catch up with him. And he told us a story on how his brother, who looks just like him.
1: I've seen him.
0: His brother used to fill in for him and pretend to be him at concerts when he first started out.
2: Boo used to fill in for me in shows. And then my other brother, Omar, he would just Debo, like straight take a show. Like, I'd be in New York, and next thing you know, I'm getting a flyer from Baltimore that I'm performing live. O would just book the show and keep the money. Like, wouldn't even tell me. Like, as if I'm not going to find
0: out. He would go as you?
2: He would go as me. Yeah, Omar was straight gangster about it.
0: Oh, man. And this is like before, I guess, like the internet was like super readily available.
2: This was
0: people could be like, I guess that is Akon.
2: No, they would not know the difference.
0: Right. There was no YouTuber. They could be like, hold on.
2: Right. And when you see me and my brother separately, if you didn't see me in person, you would definitely say, okay, 1,000%. 1,000%.
0: So you're older, or your other brother was running it up. He was running
2: up. Yeah, Omar was running it up.
0: Yeah.
2: Omar was running it up.
0: And then you would send Boo sometimes to fill in if you couldn't be there?
2: Yeah, that was back then. I had two shows at one point. You know, I send Boo to one, I take the other one.
0: And so would Boo just sing? Like, he would lip sync?
2: Just lip sync.
0: Wow.
2: He looked just
0: you
2: like
0: were hustling. Nobody ever caught on?
2: It was a beautiful time.
0: Got to give a shout out to the homie Akon for hanging out with us, man. He's actually going to be re-recording his classic songs, but as country music.
1: Oh, Lord.
0: This is what he said about it.
2: Just know that all of the hit records are all been redone. Or actually, I'm currently re-recording now in country.
0: Just like with country producers?
2: No, so what I'm doing, I went to Nashville.
0: Okay.
2: To actually do it. Like, I'm going in thick of where country.
0: Of course.
2: That's where I'm not.
0: It's like its own
2: industry.
0: I'm not
2: going to play like I know what's going on.
0: Right.
2: I just love country music. And if I represent it on my classics, I want it done with the people that this is what they do.
0: So shout out to Akon, man. Go watch that full unedited interview and hit subscribe on the YouTube channel. Bootleg Kev. We got the No Cap News. We do it every weekend, and it's coming up next.
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0: That's the Bootleg Kev Show holding it down. All right, so look, every weekend, James finds the craziest stories in the world, and we talk about them. We call it the No Cap News, man. What you got from this past week?
1: This was pretty crazy because a 12-year-old got arrested for fraud.
0: A 12-year-old arrested for fraud, kind of. We're going to break it down in a few, man. First things first, though, let's get into some new music. Kanye West and Miss Hill, man. Straight off of that Bully Deluxe. This one's called I Can't Wait on the Bootleg Kev Show.

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0: Time for the No Cap News. What up, James?
5: I'm glad to find out it's just not America losing their damn mind, because it's going down in Brazil, too. A 37-year-old woman has been convicted of fraud after pretending to be a 12-year-old just to get adopted. Now, the crazy part is she actually got adopted by a pastor and was able to fool this person for 14 months. And if you see how this woman looks, she looks nothing like a 12-year-old.
0: I don't want to say who she looks like, but she looks like our homie Baby Joel with a wig.
5: I think the person you was about to say, I think the same thing.
1: Damn.
0: Crazy. Yeah, no, the fact that someone thought she was 12, she looks like she's 45 with two kids.
5: Older than that, you being light.
0: Coming up, more of the Bootleg Kev Show, but of course we got to do something new right now. Beyonce hove that morning.

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1: What it do, man?
0: About to get up out of here. Hey, look, next weekend, we got Belly Gang Cushington on the show, hanging out with us.
1: Woo-hoo-hoo.
0: Yes, sir. Shout out to him. Plus, we're going to have AZ Chike as well, man. So salute to AZ Chike, representing LA. Just dropped a new record with Tyler, the Creator. Next week, he's hanging out on the Bootleg Kev Show. Before we get out of here, make sure you follow us. Of course, you can get at me everywhere at Bootleg Kev.
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1: Damn, he not on Bumble yet. We trying to get
0: him. Better get on Bumble. I'll tell you that.
1: He need to.
0: Got to get over the dry spell. His girl's been gone for a month now. Oh, anyway, yeah. We're going to leave you with some new music right now. Trim, That Coconut Water. By the way, shout out to Trim. Everyone's giving her Nicki Minaj comparisons, and she deserves them. It's the Bootleg Kev Show. Turn us up.

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1: Surprise, this that chicken cheese. 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I'm up the street. 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Yes, AGs. 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
1: Broke business, I cannot be your man. Never got us whoop until we open up that can. 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Jam freak, I like my Mac touching.